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1: Go ahead.
0: Is there an ETAN or MEI for this call?
1: They said with MEI, or I give them a call back to see if anything has changed.
0: That would be much appreciated. Thank you.
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0: 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He is conscious, alert, and talking at this time.
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0: 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It's a dark colored SUV occupied by two people. Both are unconscious.
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0: 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The 81-year-old female having chest pain.
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0: 300 South Main Street, 300 South Main Street, apartment 229 at Dukes and Landings. It's a state. Have a 60-year-old female who's in a stroke.
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0: Rainbow Lane at Fisherman's Cove off of Maple. 55-year-old male is altered.
1: Sure.

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Yep, you coming from Helm 475.

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0: 7:39. We are State and Clark for accommodation.
1: West Front Street at Al's Quick Release Bicycles off of State. We have police on scene requesting you for a site transport.
0: Yeah, do that.
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1: Gate 12, northbound 75, next exit's going to be Vienna Road.
0: It's 1901-1901 Cadillac Street, be across at DuPont and Ching. It's a 20-year-old female. She's pregnant, having abdominal pain.
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0: 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I follow you.
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0: 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Mile marker 2.
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0: 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Took all of her medications approximately 30 minutes ago. Not sure if she's going to be cooperative. We're going to have you staged for police.
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1: 898 DuPont and West Bowman. Check that, Hamilton.
0: DuPont and where?
1: Hamilton.
0: Okay. One one zero five East Holslander Avenue off of Carpenter and Saginaw. Tier 2. Your patient is hard of hearing.
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1: 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No history.
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0: We're getting some vitals right now. She's 92% on room air. For heart rate. We got a blood pressure here. The minute blood sugar is 136. We're with her in the truck here, for her, parked in between the grocery and the home side in the yellow hash line.
1: 87, I'm a ways out. I'd advise to load and start transport, and then if I can get a route of travel, I can meet you guys. No sense in delaying time to definitive care to wait for an EKG.
0: Seven, I'm sorry, could you repeat that? I didn't hear.
1: Start transporting. No sense delaying definitive care for an EKG.
0: Okay.
1: Just give me a route of travel when you start transporting.
0: Yep, we're going to get her on the fat here in just a minute.

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0: You're heading which direction?
1: The GPS wants us to get on 69 unless you'd like to go elsewhere so we can meet you.
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1: 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Sorry, I tried to call you earlier, but not here.
0: Hey, copy. 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
0: 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You don't need any additional units.
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0: 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We do need any additional units.
1: Okay. What do you have for the injuries so I can put it in the notes?

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1: North Grand Traverse Street is AFC home. South of Welch. 19-year-old male is altered with a fever. Could be with E81 at Hill and Fenton.
0: Echo 7, you can disregard. We're just going to keep calling her. Sorry to drag you out.
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0: 2710 Maryland Avenue, 2710 Maryland Avenue, on the door. Have a 64-year-old male having trouble breathing.
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0: 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It'll be with E7 coming from 475 in Atherton.
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0: For this call, is it at the Salvation Army?
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0: Happy just letting you know the address in CAD is wrong. 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
0: So the address we have in the notes is 2200 North Dort Highway for Southern Army. 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
1: I think it might have taken us to South Dort Highway because we do have 2200 North Dort. That is the Salvation Army address.
0: I'm clear.

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0: Copy that. I'm out. Thank you.
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0: 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He'll be with E81 coming from downtown.
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0: 1330 Grand Point Court, 1330 Grand Point Court at Regency of Grand Blanc off of Hill. Room 228 is a 91-year-old male having trouble breathing. He'll be with E81 at Hill and Torrey.
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1: 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We'll be en route.

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0: 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Looks like they're coming from Always Out.
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0: 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Have a 61-year-old male. Back pain and difficulty breathing.
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0: 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It's a 25-year-old female who was assaulted in the neck, and now she's having trouble breathing.
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0: 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He'll be with E64 coming from 75 Mount Morris. He's not breathing normally either.
1: 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Shows him out.

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0: 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The top of DuPont for a 96-year-old male bleeding from the mouth. You'll be with E-64 coming from 75 in Mount Morris.

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0: 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His legs are swollen with back pain. 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

0: 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His legs are swollen with back pain. He's having difficulty breathing.
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0: 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Being fire ground 11.
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1: 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Where were you coming from?
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1: One nineteen Salford Street, the duplex off of Broad. 51-year-old female is vomiting blood and she's on blood thinners. You'll be with E26, 16 miles out.
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0: 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Have a unknown age female having trouble breathing. There is trouble on scene. She's intoxicated also. Heavy stage for police.
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0: 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They have labor breathing.
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2: 327.
0: Copy that. We're gonna be 8 minutes out.
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2: 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So.
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0: Branch, Russell Lee. It's a 33-year-old female, just being

0: 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Major Bravo 313 at Tier 1 in Flint.
1: Beecher
0: Bellinger. 2820-2820 Westwood Parkway, across the Miller Road. A 72-year-old female with difficulty breathing and altered.

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0: 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It's a 34-year-old female, Chesney. 803.

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0: 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Should be 509 for a 50-year-old male in response.
1: 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We're at Perry and Bell, Bellavista.

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0: Bravo, 807 at Tier 2, Mount Morris City.
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0: 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Russell Bray, Woodland Park Assisted Living for Tier 2.

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0: Weaver, across the Vernon and Richfield. 25-year-old male, second-hand information. Correction, it's going to be a 25-year-old female, panic attack, and she was having trouble breathing per the caller.

0: That's Alpha 725.
1: Be a tier one at 4459 Eastwood Drive. Have an 88-year-old male. He's having an allergic reaction to medication.
0: 25, we copy. 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
0: 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A 90-year-old female, respiratory distress, conscious alert.
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1: 6.
0: 2614 DuPont. Be across of Dayton. 40-year-old female. Trouble breathing.
1: Probably chose probably.

0: 1040 West Bristol, GHS. Yeah, 26-year-old male, Walford.
1: Copy on the way.

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1: Go ahead.
0: Are we going to the urgent care, or has the call notes haven't updated yet?
1: Going to be the urgent care building?
0: Copy.

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0: 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Can you advise if there's a Kelvin man at the residence?
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0: Yeah, Kelvin Mann.

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0: 3509. Range will be Carriage House Apartments, Building 8, Apartment 2. Going to be a 71-year-old male, altered and stroke symptoms.

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1: Hey, this is Hugh Pearson and Elms.
0: 243 Armstrong. We have Flushing Estates off of Mount Morrison. Gillette. 59-year-old male fell sometime last night. Please be passing.
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0: 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In the name of Jesus, across the cold water. 84-year-old female, altered.
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0: 2612, 2612 Devon Lane, Building 50 at Midway, off of Lippincott. Unknown age patient shot himself in the hand accidentally. What is the stage?
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0: 318 West Holbrook, across the King and Carpenter. Secondhand information, got a 84-year-old female trouble breathing. 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

0: 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We call a 30-year-old female having a seizure.
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0: 4029 4029 Burgess Street, across of Stewart and Fleming. You saw a 23-year-old female, abdominal pain with near fainting.
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0: East Bay Mobile Home Park, 3013 Bayview Drive, across of North. 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
1: Thank you for that copy. 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

0: I'm going to start you as ALS for 1817, 1817, Wyoming Avenue, right across of Franklin, for a 21-year-old female in seizure. We have Patriot Bravo 313 en route. They're coming from Davison and Center. 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
1: East Hill Road. Me across the center. I'll have you a stage for PD. They're pulling on now. 2-2.
2: 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We'll be roll.

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0: We are at the 846 West Hemp Hill, and there is nobody here. This seems to be an empty house.
1: Copy. Any need for a PD there?
0: Negative. This house is empty. If you want to do a call back to try to get a different address.
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0: Do we have an update?
1: I'm talking to the caller now. She confirmed 846 West Hemphill. She's not on scene, is concerned about her husband's welfare because he's supposed to be inside. But she's also refusing to come back to the house to be able to get the door unlocked.
0: Copy that. We'll knock one more time. There's not even any furniture in this house. It's a for sale house.

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1: You're going to have to get PD started then.
0: Copy.

0: 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Thank you, Dan.
1: Go ahead.
0: Neighbors are stating that the individual that's in this house broke the front lockbox, and he is not supposed to be in here. This is supposed to be a vacant home.
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0: 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I think we've unseen Tier 2.

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Your patient's waiting in the lobby. 12 was.

0: 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Be for an unknown age, unknown gender individual, not breathing and unconscious.
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0: 11819, Washington Avenue, the across of Mount Morris Street, Hazel Park Apartments, 4. He's for a 34-year-old male in seizure.
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0: 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The police on scene, Tier 2.

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1: Yeah, 11.
0: Two twelve Campbell Street, Classic Center Street. For an 83-year-old female on seizure.
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0: We're at 1244. Looks like the patient's coming out of the seizure now.

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0: Two twelve Campbell Street, Classic Center Street, for an 83-year-old female on seizure.
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0: We're at 1244. Looks like the patient's coming out of seizure now.

0: Bravo 311, it'll be 160, 160 Clydesdale Street, cross of Dorton, Mount Morris, for a 60-year-old male, altered.
1: Probably will be in route.
0: 12-3.

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0: 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Be across a Richfield, Briarwood Manor. 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Difficulty breathing and altered.
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0: 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MMI Alpha 80, are you clear in that cancel?
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0: 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Master Alpha 722 for Tier 1, Grand Lake Township.

0: Papa 722 V1271, 1271 East Cook Road, the across of Fenton. For a 69-year-old female, altered patrol breathing.
1: 131, Saginaw High.
0: On 131, the ALS unit was an equal distance. They're going to continue. You can disregard.
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0: .3353 Herrick Avenue, across the Utley, Corona. 85-year-old male, trouble breathing, and he fell.
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0: 1209, 1209 Stacker Avenue, the across of Chicago, Corona. For a 7-year-old juvenile with assault injuries, Tennessee police on scene.
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0: 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Choo-choo.
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0: Three two twenty Comanche Avenue, across the North Highway in Atherton, for via DOA.
1: Yeah. 0
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1: The 308 GT in court.
0: One zero one zero, 1010 Pershing Street,

0: Yeah, cross up Corton Miller. It's going to be for a 58-year-old male, violently ill with difficulty breathing. We do have extensive CAD history of this male not answering the door when calling the ambulance.
1: Copy. We'll go check it out.
0: Copy 1502.
1: Did they happen to say which apartment on this one?
0: Apartment B.
1: Did you say B is in Bravo or B is in Delta?
0: B is in Bravo.
1: Copy. We'll check it out.
0: Patriot Bravo 331 for Tier 2 Flint City.
2: 331. Second on, Carpenter.

0: 2611 2611 North Franklin Avenue. It's going to be across of Leaf Street, Churchill.
1: Falcon Road.
0: I'm on 1503.

0: Peter Bravo 199 for Tier 2 Hurley.
1: 199 Hurley.
0: I'll start you to stage in the area of ML King Avenue in East Dayton. ML King in East Dayton, take Tier 2, Psyche Val, and we have police on the way.
1: Copy that.
0: 1511.

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0: 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If you could send PD, please.
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0: You can show us
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1: Peter Hughes, Saginaw Wilson.
0: Eleven 419 Collingwood Court. It's across of Vienna. 20-year-old female, abdominal pain, shoulder tip pain.
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1: 804 Vienna Township.
0: That's 6182 West Vienna Road, cross of Webster, Tier 2.
1: Copy, Ruth.
0: 1538.

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Yeah, across the state, Continental Estates Mobile Home Park, feature 2.

0: 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Room number 305, bed 1. 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

0: P1121 1121 Simcoe Avenue, be across the Fenton and Atherton, for a 55-year-old male. Was hit in the head by a wood plank and he's bleeding.
1: Yeah.
0: You're on E42 with you from downtown. 601.

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1: 807, Pearson and Elm.
0: Iowa Court, across Couchant, for a 50-year-old male, going through withdrawals,
1: En route.
0: 1603.

0: 11535, 11535 Plaza Drive, across of Vienna and Saginaw. The call is in your village, room number 113, E as in Edward, for a 62-year-old female, altered, with overdose, with the intent to self-harm.
1: Yeah, Vienna, help.
0: En route at 1611, looks like she took about 100 pills, possibly a Cipro.
1: Yeah, that'd be...

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0: 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You cross a fair end, Tier 2.
1: No.
0: 1613. MLR Alpha 810, I'll just put a call mode. Gonna have you stage for police. We're getting observed for you.
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0: 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They're saying you need to back in. The driveway will be just north of the fire department.
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0: 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For an 88-year-old female, chest pain.
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0: 3425 3425 West Bristol Road, Chicago to Bishop Airport. Checking for a green SUV in the park in the parking lot. We have officers out with an unknown male. Be unconscious.
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0: 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Your patient's going to be a 42-year-old man, diabetic history, hasn't had any meds or eaten today.
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0: 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Can we please talk to me?
1: Happy. You going to be secure till they get there?
2: Central 314.
1: Go ahead.
0: 331.
2: We are going to be clear with the services not needed. Patient was just sleeping. No complaint.
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1: Copy. I'm going to call for that for him to go.
0: Copy.

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0: Contact you to Sugar Bush Manor, 3237, 3237 Beecher Road, across Ballinger. The room number 14, 74-year-old female, altered with low blood sugar.
1: Copy that, over out.
0: 1743. Pager Bravo 191 for Tier 2 from Township.
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0: 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It's going to be a cross of Flushing and Ballinger. 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

0: 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For 27-year-old female in room 506, bed 1, altered mental status.
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0: 329.
1: You've pulled the county.
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0: 1508 Linwood Avenue, the across of 69. The 30-year-old male altered with stomach pain.
1: Copy that. We're out.
0: 1814.

going to start you to the jail, 1002 South South Street, across the 6th Street. Your patient's going to be waiting outside on a bench in front of the jail. Be a black male, white shirt, gray pants, and 1817.

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0: The closest unit at this time for 15511, 15511 Nob Hill Drive, across at Silver Lake. An 85-year-old male in seizure.
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0: Three zero three zero thirty three East Hemphill Road, Crossador Highway, the Hemphill Inn, room number 211, Tier 2.

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1: 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Thank you.

Patriot Bravo 331 for Tier 2, Flint Township. Hall Avenue, 3308 Hall Avenue, off of Hemphill. We're going to have you staged for police. The patient is aggressive with responders.

1312 fast lane, 2312 fast lane, building 25 at Midway off of Blippincott. 62-year-old male is in a seizure. We do have kind of information. Enter with universal precautions. It is in the notes.

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1: Okay.
0: E6 is about 2 miles out. Disregard that, it looks like they left. The E6 left, they're trying to get you a different medic, but the patient is out of seizure, they're altered, and vomiting.
1: Yeah.
0: Medic is 6 miles out now.

0: 2291 South Morris Road, 2291 South Morris Road, off of Lennon. We're going to have you staged for police. There's trouble on scene. They'll be for assault injury.
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0: Two two nine one South Morris Road off of Lennon. We're going to have you stage for police, trouble on scene, will be for assault injuries.
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0: 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Patriot Bravo 191 for Tier 1 Burton.
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1: Could you please give us some information on what we're going on?
0: Our catheter is leaking. I have some tearing down there.
1: Gabby.

1051 Bristol Court Drive, 1051 Bristol Court Apartments off of Saginaw. We're going to have you staged for police. We have a caller on the line. We're trying to get further information. So far, I don't have a victim or any information. We have E64 coming from downtown. Sorry. And MMR Alpha 899, it will be a gunshot wound to the chest. 9 traffic.

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0: Okay. 2639 Ridgecrest Court, 2639 Ridgecrest Court at Ridgecrest Village off of Carpenter, 33-year-old male and a seizure.
1: Are you sure, sir?
0: Copy. I'm in my Alpha 899. Your victim is a 24-year-old male. Probably. No problem.

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She has head and back pain. She's not responding normally. We have E81 coming from Hill and Fenton.

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1: We got it.